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0: 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We attempted to make access. All the doors and windows are locked, but we were able to look into the majority of the property, and there were no smoke or fire seen at this time.
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0: Well, I was asking if you could verify the room number. We have two different room numbers left.
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0: 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Thank you.

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Patient's going to be in room 221, cross street of Nova Street, MAP Grid 101.

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1: 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Rescue 14, you're responding for a fall, Bravo level. 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

0: 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Number 2, Marina Plaza. 2, Marina Plaza, Cross Street of Island Park Drive, number 79.
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1: 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Copy, it was a potentially violent scene. Rescue 101 is potentially balancing with a battery with injuries, but suspect is still in the area. Stayed in the area as well.

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Cafe Gabbiano, 5104 Ocean Boulevard. 5104 Ocean Boulevard, cross of Avenida Madeira, grid 161.

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0: Rescue 1 engine 1 respond for medical at the jail, 2020 Main Street, 2020 Main Street. Patient's going to be located on the medical unit on the third floor, cross street of Fletcher Avenue, map grid 80.
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Rescue 1, did you have traffic?

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0: 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Is it 4330? The address?
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1: Standby, I'll check with the dispatcher. What the dispatcher set up.

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1: You have a room number.
0: And I'm checking with the dispatcher. And they're with you, Rescue 3.

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1: And out of EMS one.
0: CT2's responding.
3: Dispatch, rescue one's arriving on scene. We have a single story ordinary construction. Nothing showing from Alpha Bravo. We're going to be on scene getting set up for further.
1: Single story ordinary construction, nothing showing Alpha Bravo. They're advising it's the church next door to that location. The caller advised they're at 2228 Bay Vista Street, but it's the church right next to it.
4: Three around.
1: And up a time three.

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Battalion 5, Rescue 54, Engine 51, Tower 51 responded with Engine 52 for an outside fire with exposure, 351 North Seaboard Avenue, 351 North Seaboard Avenue, cross of East Venice Avenue, MacGrid 453. Units on the outside fire responded with TAC-9, TAC-9.

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0: 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They'll be in route momentarily.
1: Q52 is arriving on scene in the area. We'll be investigating.
2: Copy, in the area investigating Indy 52. This was called in by a first party caller advising someone set their items on fire near the boat ramp. They're going to be in the woods.
0: Dispatch, Battalion 5 arriving on scene. I'll be established in Venice Command. I'll be investigating.
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2: 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We've searched the surrounding area. 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
0: Is a caller able to meet with us? We're going to be at the Menace Boat Ramp.
3: Copy. I'm actually unable to call the complainant due to being disconnected and having one cell. The rapid, it does look like they're at the train depot within 5 meters.
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It's on the other channel. Could you advise your on scene? On scene, Rescue 11.

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0: 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We have a white car with, it's stopped on the side of the road with three SSOs in the night.
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So I think she has pain, but unable to determine where it's coming from. Room 321. 321.

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0: 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Mitch, man.
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0: 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Are we going to be closer than rescue calls to that call?
1: Rescue 11, you're showing a minute closer, no, 60, 30 seconds closer. 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
1: Charlie 2.

Cliff 882 District 1, respond for a traffic crash versus structure. 5375 Cane Bay Street, 5375 Cane Bay Street, crossover McKibben Drive, map 567, spinal attack 12, attack 12.

0: Charlie 32 can hang off.
1: This is a traffic crash versus structure. It's a gray Kia versus a house. Or PD's in route as well.
2: Gray Kia versus a house, I copy.
1: There is a language barrier. Having difficulty getting more info. Looks like more port PD's on scene as well.
2: This one, obviously.

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1: District 1.
0: Okay, 4 PD's on scene. Can they advise of any patients or entrapment?
1: Stand by, we'll give them a call.
2: Dispatch, 4 PD's on scene. We do have a pickup truck into the front of the structure. Looks like just a pillar on the exterior is damaged. No intrusion into the house. Doesn't appear to be anybody in the vehicle. This will be Camp Bay Command. Stand by for us.
1: So I saw this pickup truck into the front of the structure. Appears to be just a pillar of the exterior. Stand by for further.

0: This is Veteran Command.
1: Command Grizz.
2: We have two vehicles on scene that were parked and struck by another vehicle that fled the scene. 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No significant structural damage. No patients on scene here. We'll be on scene collecting information.
1: Special, we have two vehicles on scene struck by another vehicle that fled the scene. 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No patients on scene. No damage to the structure. Stand by for further. Busy on scene gathering info.

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0: Is that from command?
1: Command, go ahead.
0: We've got an address from North Fork PD where the driver of the vehicle who fled is located. North Fork PD is on scene at that location requesting a rescue.
1: Is it the 5771 Sable Trace Drive?
0: That's 10-4. We can clear rescue 80 from this call and attach into that.
1: So I'll cancel rescue 82 then, because we did get a separate screen, but I'll cancel rescue 82 and have rescue 80 respond to that.
0: Hang up.
1: Cancel. This is going to be related to District 1's traffic crash. I'm going to send rescue 80 to it.
2: Rescue 82, so failed quarters.
1: Failed quarters, rescue 82. Greenwood Avenue. Norfolk PD's on scene with a male subject, ETOH, requesting a BVAL. I'm going to put you on the screen.

0: dispatch, Rest 80's on scene with North Fork 80. We have one vehicle, moderate damage, one patient with North Fork 80.
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1: This is one.
0: Confirm that there's no injuries at this location. There is minor structural damage. North PD has already requested the building department to come out. I'll be available when you put a taxi on. Truck is using a remain on scene.
1: 10-4 District 1. 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

0: Rescue 82, it's a stroke travel determinant, 72-year-old female. I believe she's having a stroke, having tingling on her tongue.
1: 82 copies, tingling on the tongue.

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Rescue 54, this is a Bravo-level fall for a 90-year-old female, conscious breathing with a fall, head injury, shoulder pain, and hip pain. Patient's going to be in the memory care unit in the general area in the hallway.

0: That's engine six.
1: Engine six.
0: No hazards found at this time. It appears it's a water flow alarm. There is a pressure relief leaking in the sprinkler system. We're still attempting to locate the shut off as well as the FACP at this time, so we'll be remaining on scene.
1: Yes, copy. It appears to be a water flow alarm. Attempting to locate it to turn it off. Remaining on scene, engine 6.

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0: Have you located the FACP? It's going to be interior northeast corner of the building, in the lobby.
1: Copy, on the way.

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0: Hey, so he's on the phone with the main building manager here. He's on his way in, but he advised us to go ahead and shut down the main water that's coming into that pump room. So we did so.
2: We don't have a water shut off fee.
0: Just the valve on the inside of the pump room.
2: Did he want us to leave the pump running?
0: No, he said to turn that off as well.
2: Bobby, what's your location?
0: Maybe back to the FACP now.
2: Bobby, we're in the front of the building.
0: Okay, do you want us to try to silence that again?
2: I already did.

0: 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We were able to shut off the water. Unable to shut off the alarm. Alarm's going to be left in trouble. Engine 6 will be available.
1: Dispatch copies. Able to shut off the water. Unable to shut off the alarm. Alarm left in trouble. 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

353, traffic crash with injuries, mile marker 196 southbound, mile marker 196 southbound, mile marker 375.

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0: 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They're going to be on the shoulder. Right shoulder.
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0: Dispatch, engine 13's on scene. We have a single story, ordinary construction, nothing showing from the Alpha, Bravo, or Delta side. We'll be investigating.
1: Not seeing nothing showing. ABD side is investigating. Requesting rescue from the eval. They're going to be on the right shoulder if I didn't advise that.
2: 53 and it's received.

0: dispatch from Rescue 16.
1: Rescue 16.
0: According to the notes, it sounds like the patient's on the north entrance over by Clay Gully Road. Is that correct?
1: Well, the information I have is on the screen. MSO's been looking for this person for a while now.

0: Copy that. If they're off play goalie, rescue 10 may be closer. We're going to continue in them.
1: Dispatch from Engine 13. This is a church property. Several of the buildings are in alarm. You have a key holder in that?
2: Negative, no key holder in route. We've had multiple alarms going back to 531 at this location.
0: Dispatch from Engine 18. Caller did not say if they are at the campsite or if they're currently camping at the park, were they?

0: Gentlemen, I'm sorry. I'm not trying to be difficult. All the information I have is on the screen. We are not landline with the caller.
1: Copy. Thank you.

Rescue 4, potential violent scene, CSN 4847 North Tamimi Trail, 4847 North Tamimi Trail. It's going to be apartment 10, cross shoot 47.

0: 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Can we attach Engine 19 to this call so they can search that area up Lake Holly Road, the north entrance?
1: Attaching Engine 19.
2: 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I didn't realize the nature of this call. I'm going to head towards Clay Goldie as well, up for Bill.
1: All units on this call, switch to attack 6.

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1: Dispatch, Amos 2 dispatch.
0: I want you to be aware this is possibly a swatting call. All this information is coming from a chat. Nobody is landline with this patient, and we're being told that she cannot dial 911, unknown reason why.
1: Understood. All units, let's just do a thorough search of the entrance areas of the park, both north and south. 19 and myself will hit north, and then 16 and 18, you guys can hit south. You can go into the little ways of the park and south as well.
0: The latest comment on here is Manatee County's in the gate trying to locate the patient.
2: He's inside the park right now. Do you want us to continue in the park or head east of the entrance? I couldn't understand what you were saying, sir.
1: Just check the entrance area of the park. I mean, I don't know if there's any indication that she's actually in the park according to this.
2: Okay, copy that. We'll go just past the entrance area and then turn around and then head back into the park.
3: DMS 2 from Engine 18, we've made entry into the park and we're past the first bridge up by the nature walk. It's kind of creeping, looking, see what we can find.
4: This Engine 19, turn around.
0: Get with EMS 2 for an assignment, please.
1: 19 EMS 2, go ahead and just search the Clay Gully area. Go a little bit past the entrance of the park, and then maybe just enter the park a little bit. You can wait till I get there, but if you need to, or you can turn around right at Clay Gully by that bridge, but we're just going to search kind of the entrances of the park. This is, you know, this could be never ending with this information.
4: Engine 19, copy, we're going to search in the park, Clay Gully here.
0: EMS 2, latest comments going to be Manatee County advised they will call back if they locate the patient.

0: 18 EMS 2 power line row that Bry talking about is that one trail, correct, in the park just past the Gator Bridge?
1: Correct.
0: Yeah, I would just kind of go that far to that area.
1: Copy. I was going to go out to that first campground where it splits to go to the snack shack, just to make sure.
0: 7-4.
2: EMS 2 is Rescue 16. Currently, we just passed the park entrance. We're going to go probably about 5 miles down, turn around.
0: Copy.
3: Clean up day. No hazards. Evaluating one.
4: No leaks or hazards, evaluating one, command.

0: Rescue 4 Lot advising 10-4 going.
1: Rescue 4 Copies. I'll go ahead and proceed.

0: Snatchy MF2 with the notes stating Manatee's jurisdiction versus ours and there in the gate. Can you advise what they're, where they've searched on the north side?
1: They just added double SO to the call. We have two units, 3SAM-14 and 3SAM-15, heading out there to add to the search. No additional information.
0: Asking, is the north gate in Manatee zone that they've already searched, or is that in Sarasota County?
2: EMS-219, we just ran into the two EMS Manatee units. Nothing found so far here, Clayville area.
0: Copy, you advised they've already checked the north area inside and out of the park.
2: Yeah, the Clay area and they came from our same north entrance. We're going to turn around here and then start heading down towards engine 18.
0: Copy, you're heading up, we're heading towards 18.
3: EMS-2 from engine 18, we are at the Snapchat parking lot. We do have a vehicle with the lights on in here. Investigating, see if this may be the caller.
0: Copy.
4: Rescue 16 turned around. We'll be at the park entrance in a few minutes. We'll be heading that way.

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1: Correct.
0: Head back towards the south entrance 19, and myself will take the north side of it if we're unable to locate. We'll cancel.
1: Got it.

0: EMS 2, which unit searched the concession, Clark to 72, to the concessionary?
1: 18 has.
0: Helpful.

0: 19 EMS too. I just head past like Fox High, Fox Low, and there's no other campgrounds there. Maybe that bird walk and then kind of turn around there. That way we've hit all our areas.
1: Engine 90 copy, hitting those high low end of trail, bird trail.

0: EMS 2, Ground Rescue 16.
1: Good.
0: We just made contact with Manatee County EMS, who's also searching in here. They said they've been up and down inside the park for about 45 minutes, nothing found. We just went up to the Gator Bridge area. There's nothing further. I think we're going to head back and go available.
1: Yeah, this dash based on that information, we've got Manatee County searching the entire park. We've searched both the north and the south end. We've got no further confirmation or contact from the caller. We're going to go available. All units.
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0: dispatch from Engine 8.
1: Which unit, I think this address maybe had looked just at 1830-ish earlier, the shift, which unit was that?
2: Medical alarm on June 7th at 1817. Stand by.

0: Janae, the only other call I have for Deering Circle was on June 6th at 21:15. It was Rescue 8.
1: Understood. I thought I saw on our MVT on the way here that it was June 7th at 1800 hours. Okay.
0: I see what you're seeing, but I pulled that up and it was for a different street. There's a whole bunch of history on the right side of the screen, but it was for a different address.
1: Understood. We were going to contact them and try to get a baseline of what was happening earlier. Thank you for looking.
0: 10-4.

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1: 10-4, Engine 5. 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
0: Don't believe so.

Question 5 is a medical alarm. 70-year-old female, Marina. We have no other patient information, no key location.

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0: Aircom Police Force. Aircom Police Force, be advised, this female had fainted, fell to the ground, came through, no visible injuries. She's also a flight attendant.
1: Roger.

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0: Copy.

Rescue 53. Looks like this was called in from a third-party caller advising that their mother fell. They're not 100% sure on what the address is. They're advising it's the third house on the left from Slate Court onto Moon Drive. 84-year-old female. Looks like the address has just been updated to 1713 Moon Drive, 1713 Moon Drive.

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1: Go ahead.
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Cross street is House Beneva, back room 81.

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Rescue 101, Alpha ill person, 30-year-old female, advising her electrolytes are low and she's feeling weak. She's going to be sitting on the east side of Whole Foods on the sidewalk wearing a red tank top and white shorts.

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1: Door number 5?
0: Yes, sir. 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

engine 74, and tower 75, lieutenant 7, for a fire alarm. 255 Cougar Way, 255 Cougar Way, cross your distance, hit road north, map grid 15.

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0: 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We gained access to the school by way of the northernmost gate on LA Anger. Nothing showing.
1: Engine 74, got access to northernmost gate, nothing showing.

0: to establish command, we'll call it, anger command. 7.
1: Tower 75, level 1.
0: 75, Tower 75, go ahead and pull in. It is just south of the entrance to the fuel depot. It'll be the second gate down from the road to get to the fuel depot. You'll see the engine. Battalion 7, come in.
1: Go ahead, command.
0: Is there access on the other side of the school from boundary? By notch?

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Can you get a caller from the school to give us access or knock box keys? Inoperable. Try to get somebody.

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3: 21 will take a progress for 21.
0: Yes, 121, 21, 21, 21, 21, 21, 21, 21, 21, 21, 21, 21, 21, 21, 21, 21, 21, 21, 21, 21, 21, 21, 21, 21, 21, 21, 21, 21, 21, 21, 21, 21, 21, 21, 21, 21, 21, 21, 21, 21, 21, 21, 21, 21, 21, 21, 21, 21, 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21, 21, 21, 21, 21, 21, 21, 21, 21, 21, 21, 21, 21, 21, 21, 21, 21, 21, 21, 21, 21, 21, 21, 21, 21, 21,

0: Rescue to Medical, Jefferson Point, 2600 Cortland Street, 260 Cortland Street, apartment 317A, south, across from South Euclid Avenue, Grid 102.
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0: 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Thank you. 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

0: Engine 53, rescue 53, traffic crash with injury, mile marker 195 southbound, mile marker 195 southbound, grid 403.
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0: Battalion 5, respond with engine 53, rescue 53 and EMS 5, traffic crash with injury, mile marker 195 southbound, mile marker 193 south, correction, mile marker 195 southbound, bridge 403, respond on TAC 9. ...121, this is your second 5 minutes, total 10 minutes. Can you repeat your traffic?
1: What units do we have responding to this?
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1: One, an additional rescue as well.
0: Copy.

0: Tower 52, Tower 55, 51, respond with Battalion 5, traffic crash with injury, mile marker 195 southbound, mile marker 195 southbound. Grid 403, respond on Tech 9.
1: Tower 51 on Tech 9, responding.
0: Responding, Tower 51.
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3: Dispatch EMS 5, I've arrived. It's going to be directly underneath the underpass or border road. Once I get up there, I'll give you a quick size up.
4: 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We're now at door number 7.
3: I've arrived. I got two overturned vehicles. I've got one on the ground and reports that there is no one still in the vehicle.
0: Copy. Two overturned vehicles, one on the ground. No one's still in the vehicle.
2: MS5 from Time 5. How many patients?
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0: six. 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

0: 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Yeah. We're going to call this a trauma alert.
1: Trauma alert. JH Haven is Houston.
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1: This one was accepted. No ETA has been given. Question 52, respond with time 5, truck crash with injury, mile marker 195 southbound, mile marker 195 southbound, rig 403. Respond on tech 9. Spaceflight ETA is 9 minutes.
2: Four. Dispatch, Risky 54 has arrived at HCA Venice, ending mileage 1.9.
1: Have you arrived at HCA Venice, ending mileage 1.9?

Okay, this is just one for you, medical in Island Walk, 13189 Ippolito Street, 13189 Ippolito Street, cross street of Island Walk Circle, map grade of 559.

0: was upright. Minor damage. All occupants out. 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
1: The vehicle's upright. 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
2: 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I'll bring the patient to you.
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1: Go ahead, Bay Flight 2.
0: Bay Flight 2 has approximately been an ETA to the LZ. Can we get an LZ report, please?
1: 10-4, we're going to be directly south of the Border Road overpass. We're going to land you on the interstate just south of all of our vehicles. Once we have any sight, we will shut down the interstate.
0: Okay, let's see, copy all. Do you have any patient info?
1: 3. You copy base flight requesting.
2: Red T-53 copies. Bay Flight 2, we have an approximately 250-pound female. She was involved in a rollover, multiple rollovers at about 60 miles an hour. She self-extricated. She was restrained. Airbags were deployed. Would you like any further?
0: Bay Flight 2, copy all. We'll see you when we get there.
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Rescue 23, respond on tech 5.

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1: Ops 5, good morning, go ahead.
0: Good morning. You have your keys to open up the compactor lock?
1: I do. Do you want me to meet you next to the compactors?
0: I'm escorting right now. He's taking two, so we need to unlock one. I don't have my keys on me.
1: Let's see, my ETA is about 10 minutes. I'm at the approach end of runway 1, so is that okay with you?
0: Yeah, that's fine. If I get back to ops before that, I'll give you a call.
1: Let's see.
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3: Dispatch EMS 1, on attack 3.
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2: 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South, cross of South Washington Boulevard, grid 80.
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0: 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You're responding for a 90-year-old male with a Cessna injury.
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4: To Margarita Avenue, okay. Cross street of De Leon Drive, map clear to 540.
5: Ops officer, Ops 1. 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
6: Roger, Ops 3, you're very good. 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

0: Yemez abi. Parker signed it, sorry.
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0: I'm going to have to make with the 17. Let us know when you have an availability. Can we hear on my 5?
2: EMS 5, this is Bay Flight 2. We have accepted the standby currently, and we're at flight.
0: Okay, copy. We'll meet you at SMH Venice. We have an elderly female trauma alert. We're getting ready to do an RSI now.
2: Bay Flight 2, copy. 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
5: 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We're approaching the hospital now. 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
1: And baseline 2 is on the ground.
0: Copy, baseline on the ground, Battalion 5.
2: This is just an update. It has been confirmed behind the address of 461 Bradenton. We do have a blown transformer at this time. There are no hazards, no active fire. The street is without power at this time.
0: Copy, confirmed in rear of the location, blown transformer, no hazards, no active fire, street without power at this time.
2: Also be advised, no wires are down on the ground.
0: Copy, no wires on the ground.

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All units respond on time 3, attack 3.

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0: 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The inspector accidentally set off the alarm. 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
2: I know I received a call from one of the dispatchers regarding the repeat alarm on Sesta Key. I've made contact with the lieutenant on Engine 13. When they're done with the call on Sandy Hook, they're going to go back to that location and do a face-to-face with the maintenance personnel. Hopefully that will mitigate it. So unless you have any other reports, if it's just the same alarm, do not dispatch them at this time.
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1: 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Testing sounds again. 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Engine 23, Rescue 123, responding to a traffic crash with injury. Caller advised it occurred across from 761 North Team Amy Trail. It's going to be a rust-colored Toyota truck with trailer versus a blue Hyundai sedan. The right lane northbound is blocked.

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1: US 41 bypass north, room 102, Cross Street, Ridgewood Avenue, grid 453.
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1: 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Suicide attempt, rescue 13 is also responding to stage for law.

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0: Rescue 1, potentially violent scene, 301 North Conrad Avenue, 301 North Conrad Avenue, cross approval road grid 81.
1: Division 13, off in the area. Testing of locate. Do you have any updated information on this?
0: The plane was driving eastbound on Clark and saw a black metal cylinder approximately 2 feet long hanging from a power line.

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1: Good.
0: I don't have a determinant yet, but it is a potential violent scene for a male subject that is hitting himself in the head and chest and slapping himself. Law enforcement is also en route. Please use your discretion.
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1: 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This is going to be a law enforcement matter. If they have an unknown ETA, we're going to go available. Law enforcement, SSO, case manager is on the scene, waiting for law enforcement.

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1: 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It's an 18-year-old male, conscious breathing. The sticking point bridge was advised.
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0: 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You're looking for a white sedan and a white Tesla from the parking lot.
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0: 1 Medical, Subway, 1745 South Trail, 1725 South Tammany Ridge, Grand Crescent, Hawthorne Street, grid 132. Rescue 5, you're responding for an alpha level fall. 66-year-old male, conscious breathing. He's going to be next to a white van in the parking lot. Upper leg injury.
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0: 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With Rescue 101, Subway 1725 South Tammany Reach Trail, 1725 South Tammany Reach Trail, across the Hawthorne Street, grid 102.
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0: 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Engine 3. Rescue 6, you're responding for Charlie Level Abdo Prompt. 50-year-old female, conscious breathing, stomach pain. Treated injury from a fall. It's going to be an alpha level injury person.
1: 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It's Bravo level, fall from a bike with an injury to the leg. Rescue 82, you're responding for a Charlie level, 89-year-old female, dizziness with a fall.
2: 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Rescue 83,
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0: 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You're responding for a Delta 49-year-old female. 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
2: Yeah, I know you're busy, but are you able to call the alarm company and let them know this is on test? Apparently this is a corporate thing. Vinny from corporate, and we're unable to get a hold of him, but we have a fire alarm company here that's not able to gain access because the alarm company won't let them.
0: So yeah, same way.

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0: 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Maryland Avenue, 10th Street. Maryland Avenue, 10th Street, grid 1517. 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

0: 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Caller's reporting. Brush fire. Near a substation. Originally advised it was a water substation. Now they're advising it's an electrical substation. 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
1: 5201 DeSoto Road, cross the Manor Wood Drive, Route 11, respond on TAC 5.

0: Did you have traffic?
1: Negative.
0: Tower 75, respond for a vehicle crash, Placido Road, Cocoa Bay Boulevard. Placido Road, Cocoa Bay Boulevard, grid 1516.
2: Tower 75, en route.
0: En route, Tower 75. Correction, Tower 75, the grid is 1521. In the computer. It's going to be rescue 4, one subject with the lacerations of that.

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0: 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We have a single vehicle versus a sign. Moderate to heavy damage. Stand by for further.
1: Single vehicle versus a sign. Moderate damage. Investigating. 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
2: Hey, dispatch.
1: The Inglewood Water District is closed. They don't have any after-hours numbers, and Charlotte County also has no after-hours numbers for them. Oh, correction. We finally have someone potentially standby.
2: Command call.
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0: Dispatch, Tower 75, follow-up report. 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We have one patient still inside. We're assessing at this time. 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Tower 75 will have command.
1: Dispatch, copy. 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
0: Copy.
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1: Copy. 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Thank you. Dispatch, Prince, go on.
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Caller also advised the patient is not alert.

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Seaside Dermatology, 350 South Indiana Avenue, 350 South Indiana Avenue, cross of Church Avenue, grid 634.

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1: Thank you.
0: En route Rescue 73. You're responding for a Bravo level 77-year-old female. Blood pressure is low and she has neck pain. It's going to be Seaside Dermatology.

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Holiday Park, 5523 Holiday Park Boulevard, 5523 Holiday Park Boulevard, cross the Fleetwood Court, grid 566. Rescue 81, you're responding for a Bravo level 86-year-old female head injury from a fall.

23 Medical, Seaside Springs, 1251 South Tamiami Trail, 1251 South Tamiami Trail, Apartment 202, Cross Street, Old Venice Road, grid 315.

the park by 523 Holiday Park Boulevard, 5523 Holiday Park Boulevard, across the city loop course, grid 566. I'm

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0: 53, you're responding to an overdose. Lost on scene with a 25-year-old female that drank a bottle of NyQuil, complaining now of nausea. Lost requesting you expedite.
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0: 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If we're close to the rescue 53, you can put us on it. 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

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Patient's going to be in a white Kia Telluride in the handicapped parking space.

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Engine 81, respond electrical hazard, 4504, Brodel Avenue, 4504 Brodel Avenue, cross of Peak Street, grid 494.

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Rescue 12, you're calling an upgraded chest pain, death level, 40-year-old female, second floor, someone will drive you. It's going to be building 2.

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1: 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Keep SPL en route to evaluate for a tree trim, please.
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0: 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Patient takes blood thinners.
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0: 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Nothing showing from sides. 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

0: 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Can I have your third, please?
1: Shucker 84, I'll just send him out now.

0: Engine 1, you're responding reference to the building shaking. The building's been evacuated. We have limited information at this time.
1: Engine 1 copy. Special, you're only getting one call line reference to this, or you get multiple?
0: For this building, one, SP's on scene requesting you, and someone from the building was on scene requesting you.
1: Copy.
0: I'll see you in 2.

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0: 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Thanks for a government building. No obvious damage from the exterior. It does appear that there's evacuation of progress. Engine 1 will be investigating.
1: Copy, Engine 1 investigating. Government building. Evacuation in progress.

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1: Battalion 1.
0: I'm going to head over to Engine 1's call. You can put me on it. Can you contact the county inspector's office, building inspector, and have somebody respond, please?
1: Battalion 1. Estimated trustee 12.

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0: All right, we met with occupants in the building who all are confirming there was some sort of shaking inside the building. 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We're keeping everybody who's out, out. 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We also have deputies standing by to assist with evacuation.
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1: Yep. Good, sir.
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0: Any luck on a county building inspector?
1: Negative. I've made several phone calls. They gave me to a inspection supervisor, Tom Ryan. I have sent him an urgent email as well as sent him, left him a voicemail. I'm just waiting on a call back.
0: Okay, thanks. There's reports there was a earthquake at a cube of the SW address house. It goes all the way up to Tampa.
1: I copy reports of an earthquake out of Cuba with aftershocks up to Tampa.

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1: DJ, copy. We're going to be arriving on 3.

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1: County building, there will be city building inspections. 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
0: Thank you.

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FTL is being advised, ETA 30 or less.

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2: Dispatch with 21. We're going to leave the building with the building maintenance. 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
1: Copy building, being off of building maintenance. 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
2: Yeah, if the city's the one that does the inspections for these buildings, yeah, go ahead and send one over if they could. 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
1: Jeff, are they requesting a name and contact phone number? 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
2: 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Stand by.
1: 10-4.
0: 9-1 for Mitchell. I can go grab that for you.
2: Okay.

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0: I got the contact info for you.
1: Go ahead.
0: Steven Provisano, 941-233-3628.
1: That was Steven, 941-233-3628.
0: Yes, ma'am.
1: Copy. The building inspections will be getting a hold of him.
0: Thanks.
2: Well, we're arriving on scene. We do have one cable across the roadway. Stand by for further assessment.
1: On scene with the cable across the roadway, engine 4.

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0: 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Rescue 55, medical, Hampshire Park, 450 West Venice Avenue, 450 West Venice Avenue, Cross Street, Harbor Drive North, grid 45.

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1: 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You're responding to a fall. Law is on scene, advising a 38-year-old female fell.

0: 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Well, advise the patient is at the tennis courts facing City Hall.
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2: 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We do have two vehicles. 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They are currently moving into a parking lot on Sterling and Swift. 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

0: 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You can show us at the intersection of Sterling and Swift Road. 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
1: 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Rainsong Road, cross the Blue Water Boulevard, map grid 208.
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1: Medical, 5312 Durango Avenue, 5312 Durango Avenue, cross of San Luis Drive, number 10.
0: Arrived, estimate north for 06.1, rest 84.

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0: How is reporting a brush fire 2 to 3 feet coming from a fire scene from Saturday? It is threatening the trees nearby. It's going to be at the southwest corner of the intersection.
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0: 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Nothing shown from the exterior. We'll be investigating.
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2: Nine, sponsored traffic, Washington Drees, Maxfield Drive, Cattle Ridge Boulevard, Maxfield Drive, Cattle Ridge Boulevard, 5 grade 128.

0: Engine 9 Rescue 12, you responded to a traffic crash for a white GMC Yukon versus a gray SUV versus a red minivan. Law enforcement's on scene advising two patients, one with laceration to the arm, second with laceration to the forehead. Dispatch copies in route Rescue 17.
1: Facilities, baggage, aircraft.

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I'm sorry, did I? 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He's in room 102, door bed.

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0: Engine 16 Rescue 9, we were able to make contact with parties on scene advising a cream Subaru Outback versus a gray Toyota SUV. They're going to be the northbound side of Lorraine. No injuries, no blockage.
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1: 15 two vehicles monitor moderate damage, investigating.
2: Dispatch to the driver team. We have a four-story multi-family residential complex, coordinated construction. Nothing showing from sides. Alpha or Bravo, we do have maintenance on scene. We're investigating.
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0: 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Scene left with SSO.
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0: 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Tower 75, respond medical. 7382, Worthington Towers. 7382, Worthington Towers. Cross of Stetson Lane, grid 1512. Truck 84, rescue 84, North Park PD is on scene with a vehicle crash, female with leg pain.
1: Truck 84, acknowledges. North Park PD is on scene, female with leg pain.

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2: Sure.

engine and responding to a white Mazda SUV versus a gray Mercedes van. They're just west of the intersection. Law enforcement's on scene with one patient, 16 years of age, female, complaining of pain from airbag deployment.

0: Again.
1: During this call, we can handle that at Palmer and Lorraine.
0: Cancel. Rescue 9 will be responding.
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0: Evo Meadows, 5157 Park Club Drive, 5157 Park Club Drive, Unit 300, Cross Street of Honorary Avenue, Grid 59, Rescue 5, switch over to TAC 5, please, TAC 5.

when responding to death of a loved one, in patients, a 70-year-old male, recent release from SNH, advising not alert at this time, and requesting you use the 9th Street entrance.

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1: Rescue 2, potential violent scene at Arlington Park, 2218 Arlington Street, 2218 Arlington Street, cross street of South Lime Avenue, grid 102.

0: SCP-2, this is coming in as a psychological for a 76-year-old female who's hallucinating. Law has been advised.
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2: 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Engine 9, go ahead.
3: 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Just been called in.
2: Not that we're aware of, a four car pile up at Lorraine and what's across?
3: Lorraine, V Ridge, just to the north of V Ridge.
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4: 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She is violent, but no weapons involved. 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

0: Rescue 16, respond with engine 9, traffic crash, Lorraine Road, B Ridge Road, Lorraine Road, B Ridge Road, Master 152.
1: Dispatch Rescue 2 is on scene.

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Ringtones.

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1: 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Laws in the area can't find the crash.
0: 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They said a rescue already came by and cleared this call. There are no injuries, so you can cancel the incoming rescue.
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0: 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Patient's located in dorm number 3, cross street of Central Avenue, grid 79.
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Tammy Amitrail, South Sunset Boulevard. Tammy Amitrail, South Sunset Boulevard, grid 567.

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0: Mystery to the location has been updated to Greenwood Avenue and South Sumter Boulevard. Male slumped over on a bench near the wall. Northport PD is being advised.
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1: 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It was a bench in front of a wall. A 45-year-old male holding his stomach, possible abdo pain.
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0: 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TAC 6 for the drowning.
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2: The 4-year-old possibly drowning victim.
1: 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I've been dispatching on TAC 5. 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Wearing a Spider-Man design on the front of a light blue shirt. His name is Jack. Stand by for further.
2: Okay. 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
1: Copy, helicopter on standby.
2: Battalion 3 copies. Break, dispatch from Battalion 3, send me another engine. We're going to go ahead and use Glebe Park as a landing zone, if necessary.
1: Copy, additional engine, we'll use Glebe Park as a landing zone if needed.
2: Dispatch from Battalion 3, I need a little more information. Can you confirm that the child is missing in the water, or they pulled the child out of the water, or they can see the child in the water? 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
2: Okay, I like your call taker or dispatcher to get on the line with the caller and keep constant communication for possible updates.

0: 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We're going to be closer to that call for Rescue 16. We'll take that for them.
1: Copy, Rescue 15. Rescue 16, did you copy? We're going to put Rescue 15 on the call. Come on.
2: 16 copies. They'll return. Thank you.

0: 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I believe that's either Edward 1 or David 1. Where are you standing by for 1?
1: Yeah, David 1. I'll be over there.
0: David 1, do you want to produce a second?
2: Beach Road, class of Beach Way Drive, map grid 182. 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

0: 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We're going to check on the beach side in front of Dolphin Bay Club. We're going to see if we can find any waivers.
1: Okay. 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
2: Battalion 3 from dispatch.
1: But
2: we have some LOT units, Marine units, and air units on this call as well. Do you want to switch to Marine Rescue 1 so we can all communicate?
1: Okay, let's move all traffic to Marine Rescue 1. When I get on scene, I'll assume command.
2: Dispatch, all units switch to Marine Rescue 1. All units switch to Marine Rescue 1.

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1: Roger.
0: Battalion 3 to law units, can you advise what kind of assets do we have on this channel?
1: Marine Rescue 1, all units on TAC 6, switch to Marine Rescue 1.

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1: Okay.
0: Make contact with the caller. Advise, same description for your wearing a spider uniform. Sorry, bandage you. So currently must be in the water. He's not on the shore. We're attempting to do that.
1: Okay. Just making sure I am confirming what you're saying. You've met with the caller, and they're advising 4-year-old still missing, possibly still in the water, shoreline type distance. Is that correct?
0: That is correct.
1: I know you don't have jet ski capabilities. I've got 2 Marine Ops personnel heading this way. We're going to have to coordinate somehow getting that truck to get the jet ski out to the beach.
0: Copy that. I have Rescue 13 crew on the beach with me. If we need me, we'll jump back to Utility 13. We'll drive back to Station 13.
1: At this time, I want your personnel to get their PFDs on and start try to find the last known location that that the caller found.
0: Utility 13, copy.
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1: 10-4.

you're ready to go. I've got engine 14 with Lieutenant Hedrick and safety 2 with Kerrigan. Two are not south. We're going to try to coordinate getting a jet ski on the water.

0: Command Engine 3, do you want us to put the fireboat in the water?
1: Engine 3 from Battalion 3, yes. Please get the fireboat on the water.
0: Copy. Dispatch. Engine 3 rescues are being route to fireboat 3.
2: Copy. Engine 3 and route to Marina for fireboat 3.
1: I'm arriving at Siesta Key Beach. I will be assuming command. This will be Siesta Command. Command post will be my battalion vehicle in the parking lot for now. Based on the information we received so far, let's go ahead. That warrants a Marine rescue response. So go ahead and make the appropriate dispatches.
2: Copy. Upgrading to Marine rescue response. Battalion 3 Siesta Command. Battalion vehicle command post.
1: Got it.
3: You want us to head that way with the drone?
1: Yeah, I'd like you to burn your Zodiac also.
3: Copy that.
1: Battalion 3.
2: Command, go ahead.
1: Dispatch from command. Do we have Air 1 available?
2: That's affirmative. Is everybody on the call?
4: We're in route right now. We're about 2 minutes out.
1: Can you repeat who were you and
4: We're Sarasota Air 2. We're about 2 minutes out. We're about to go up senior.
1: Air 2 from command. Thank you. Let us know when you're on station.
5: 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I'm going to be staging with Battalion 3 at this time.
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0: 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The swing trunks are blue, so it's blue on blue, 36 inches tall right here.
1: Two ball 42 to Marine 62, Marine 62.
2: Go ahead.
1: Can you ignore Patterson? Is there somewhere I can jump on the boat with my rescue equipment?
2: I don't have time for that.
3: Dispatch Coast Guard, do we have an update on the pulse point?
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5: We called NFL from Station 13, just confirming you'll be able to respond to Station 13, get the jet ski in service.
2: I'm trying my best to get coordinate both a search on the shore along with get that jet ski out to you guys since it's at 13 and the UAV that is currently on the beach.
1: Battalion 3, Engine 14, am I meeting him at Station 13 as well, or are you at the beach?
2: Yeah, you're going to be my jet ski operators, you and Kyle. Currently, the jet ski is at Station 13. I'm going to try to coordinate getting utility and getting it back out on the beach.
4: Command from dispatch.
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2: Good.
4: Mambo Key wants to know if you want their fireboat as well.
2: Can I send it, please?
4: U.S. Coast Guard from dispatch.
6: Dispatch, this is Coast Guard, send traffic.
4: The last update I'm going to have from Rapid is 5750 Midnight Pass Road. That's the caller's phone. I don't have anything further. 7.3 meters. They already met with the caller from the call.
7: Yes, Coast Guard, Roger, you're having a
6: request to know what the nature of distress is, over.
4: 4-year-old male, shoreline, possible drowning. Good this time.
8: K961 to SSO Air 2, can you assist with looking for this subject? Light blue t-shirt, Spider-Man shorts, 4-year-old male. Can you assist with the beach looking to the south?
1: Air 2 copies.
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9: Fire Command, it's Utility 13.
2: Just confirming, you are with the caller, is that correct, the mother?
9: The caller was not a female. I did meet with the father, who advised, it was about 20 minutes ago, that he lost sight of him. Doesn't know if he went in the water, but he did lose sight of him. Could have walked away. We're not certain.
2: Okay, 10-4. Sheriff's Office. From Fire Command, this is Battalion Chief Garcia. I'm in the parking lot. Can you have a supervisor meet me for a unified command? I think we need to coordinate both a search on the beach and along with a Marine rescue at the same time.
10: 2 Sam 70 to Fire Command. I'm 51.
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10: Year old, over.
8: SMSO TAC to Fire Command. We'll have a drone 51E as well. It's we're coming in a non-emergency vehicle.
2: Dispatch from Command. Can you send me another screen? I seem to have gotten lost off of it.
4: Copy.
11: 4334 Breckenridge Way, 4334 Breckenridge Way, cross street of Yonge Avenue, grid 33.
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0: 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We currently have a jet ski connected to my pickup truck. Either meet the utility and they can pull down to the water or we'll reach out.
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8: Copy. Okay.
2: Safety 2, you've got four-wheel drive capabilities, correct?
10: That's for defense.
2: Okay. You got Lieutenant Tedrick with you?
10: Yes, I've got engine 14, sir.
2: Got four. Dispatch from Fire Command. We will be using jet ski 113 and with two marine operators. We're going to be launching soon.
4: Copy.
0: Dispatch 503 on the way.
4: Water.
0: Command from Engine 11, we've completed our task. If you have reassignment.
2: Yeah, 10-4. Meet me in Chesapeake parking lot for now, and I might have you assist with some command post needs you have identified. Actually, no. Go down to Glead Park, smell Glead Park, see if there's any soccer games or anything going on, clear it for me, and then come back here to meet you.
0: Sir.
10: 862 is in the area. Are we searching south or north of the public beach access?
2: 362 from Fire Command. Our utility vehicle is probably closest to the last known point. If you could coordinate with Utility 13, I'll let them give you directions on exactly where they are.
7: There's an air 2 to any unit on the beach, just north of you. There is a male subject, appears to be about the mask description. No shirt, blue shorts, appears to be along.
0: North of the beach. You have a yellow life tower, where is he at?
9: The units with the UTV on the beach, if you can come up to where that turquoise tent and blue tent are just north of you, probably about 50 yards and into the water along the shore.
0: Utility 13 copies. We're going to head that way.
8: Battalion 30th, Bay Flight 2.
2: Bay Flight 2, this is Battalion 3, Fire Command. Go ahead.
8: We're showing about a minute from the coordinates we were given. Can we get an LZ report, please?
2: We currently do not have a patient. I don't know if there was you were supposed to be on standby.
7: Copy that.
2: I'll give you two options. You can continue in the area, or we can land you at Glebe Park temporarily. But right now, I don't have a patient.
9: Over the air unit. Is this south of the yellow lifeguard station? Location last seen is about 200 yards south of the yellow lifeguard station. Current is pulling southbound.
8: Man from Utility 13.
2: Utility 13, this is Fire Command. Go ahead.
8: Made contact with a subject in the blue shorts. That is not our patient. I do have lots of known location, latitude and longitude for the Coast Guard if they request it.
2: Go ahead and announce that over the radio. We do have both a helicopter, and we will have some marine assets on station here soon. Dispatch, this is Fire Command. Go ahead.
4: We received an additional call from a second party advising they found a child near the blue lifeguard stand. Could potentially be our kid.
2: Phenomenal news. 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
4: Thank you, too.
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8: Man from Utility 13. We're going to head over here to the lifeguard stand.
7: Command, Bay Flight 2.
2: Thanks.
7: Is this a child y'all are looking for?
2: That was a possible drowning. It appears that we may have found the child. So if you want to... you want to clear at this time. Otherwise, I can put you in another channel and land you at Glebe Park. It's up to you.
7: Yeah, we can go ahead and land at the park until y'all figure it out.
2: Dispatch from Fire Command, put Bay Flight 2 and Engine 11 on a separate channel and let them coordinate a landing.
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5: 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I believe we've located the child. He appears to be conscious and ambulatory. No distress. His name is Jack. This confirmed. 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
0: 10-4, his name is Jack.
8: 10-14, we made contact with Jack. We have him here.
2: Safety 2 from confirmed.
5: Safety 2, we do have a child, it is confirmed. He's in Utility 13.
2: Okay. I think it's probably best if we bring him over to the rescue and at a minimum do an eval on him. What would you say?
5: Yeah, sure, we can do that. We're bringing him over there. He doesn't appear to be in the shoe.
2: Okay. Hey, he's not wet or anything like that. No possibility of a near drowning or anything.
5: Direct route to you. I had a little exposure to the child, but when I saw he appears to be okay.
2: Okay. Have Utility 13 transport him to Rescue 13. We'll get him off the beach. We'll do an eval, and we'll go from there.
12: Yeah, no.
4: Command from dispatch, okay to cancel Bay Flight.
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1: 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I'll be at Pella Beach for a while.
0: Available back on TAC 5. Do you want me to clear that Marine Rescue Channel?
1: Yeah, if you can notify Coast Guard, they're no longer needed. I'm sure they were probably monitoring. But yeah, you can clear all units off that channel.
0: Copy. Coast Guard was cleared already.
2: I believe you said you were transporting the SMH. Hi, Dad.

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Caller advised a 33-year-old male is vomiting blood. Law is en route.

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1: 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Rescue

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0: Rescue 101, this came from a medical alarm company. They advised that the roommate told the alarm company that the patient is defecating on himself, requesting EMS. Patient is a 65-year-old male.
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1: That's left for rescue 23. Do you have one coming?
0: That's 10-4. They've been advising they're in route.

Engine 5, Brush 18, respond for a brush fire near the crossroads of 15th Street and North Pompano Avenue. 15th Street and North Pompano Avenue, I'm upgrade of 57, respond on TAC 2.

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1: Have a rest of 6 hours from instance, please. Engine 5, approaching team, responding to a 5-foot-high fire pit size brush fire. Right. We're also notifying forestry.
2: Dispatch from engine 5. 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

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Brush to 15th Street, North Pompano Avenue, 15th and North Pompano, map read of 57. Units responding to this brush fire, switch over to TAC 3 for brush fire.

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1: Roger, Rescue 16, did you hail us?
0: That's 10-4. I'm seeing that your patient's approximately 300 pounds. Did you need additional?
1: Not at this time. I'll advise. You can show us on scene.
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0: 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This is a Charlie respiratory for a 78-year-old male, conscious breathing with shortness of breath, COPD.
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